me, let me run, let me do. I need it in a rally and I haven't got a clue. Jack is turning, but the race is in my head. I'm attacking the illusion, but the stopping doesn't matter.

Let me be your hero. Would you dance if I asked you to dance? Would you run and never look back? Would you cry if you saw me crying? And would you save my soul tonight? Would you tremble

just can't explain. To bug me out, make me trip in so many ways. I want the truth, nothing but the truth. And tie 411, I'm going back to my roots. Whoop, whoop, that's the sound of the police.